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3: 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Renewables done right, communities at their heart.

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4: Good morning, just gone 6. She Saturday morning is Yas here with you. Tom Jones on the way soon. Some David Bowie lined up first. Let's get on the Beatles.

David Bowie, Modern Love on Edge 2. How are you? How is your Saturday going? I'm feeling all rested after an early morning flight back from Cyprus. So this day yesterday, I was not rested, believe me. I was running on 3 hours sleep. And what kept me going was my lovely flatmate had surprised me like a cake. And it was very sugary. And I think that's what I was running on yesterday. But I'm all good now. And I'm raring to go this morning. I feel all refreshed really from the holiday, but listen, I hope you are having a really good Saturday morning as well. I've got some brilliant tunes to get on. We'll do something from Tracy Chapman, but right now, some George Ezra.

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0: McDermott and tell me it's Edge to Edinburgh's Classic Tries. Tell me, are you going out over the weekend? Well, maybe you are going out and about and maybe outside at some point. Well, we'll find out. I don't think it's going to be great news from Veronica, but we'll find out anyway. We're better knowing what the weather is going to be doing today, and that is where Veronica comes in. She is going to be here with a weather update. I've got Pretenders soon, Blondie and Garbage on the way next.
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5: Heavy rains, winds and sunny spells are in the forecast today for Edinburgh. Today's temperature is 20 degrees.

0: 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Stay there for some Steely Dan. We'll get on something from The Quo.
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0: Well, first up, Fly Festival, big one for electronic music fans. That's on today from 1 o'clock in the afternoon till 10. Final entry 4, and that's the Ross at Bandstand. Scotland Women versus Canada. Rugby, of course, Hive Stadium, 8:40. 10 past 4 for that. High Society on at the Playhouse just now from 2:30, and there is a 7:30 showing as well. Silence of the Lambs on at the Festival Theatre from 2:30, or if you fancy the evening one, 7:30. And if you're into Tina Turner, there is a What's Love Got to Do With It? Tina Turner tribute on at the Usher Hall tonight, 7:30. Or if it's George Michael, you love George Michael tribute on at 7:30, the Queen's Hall on Clark Street. And then Nina Gilligan, Lemon Cake. 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

goes and line eyes on Edge 2. Now, it looks like the cat is officially out of the bag on the Celebrity Traitors, a show set to be back on the telly September 23rd. The date was actually leaked by one of last year's stars, former rugby player Joe Marler.

0: Yeah, Joe's appeared alongside Rich Osman and Marina Hyde for a sort of live episode of the Rest is Entertainment podcast at London South Bank Centre, where he started giving this year's contestants some advice, but then completely casually he was asked, what is it, September 23rd, the next series? He's let the cat out of the bag. Richard Osman quickly confirming the day was supposed to be under embargo before admitting the cat's out of the bag. So there we have it. And after Alan Carr managed to win last year's series as a traitor, a whole new group of famous faces going to be heading into the tower this time round. Among them are Maya Jama, James Blunt, he's going to be great telly, Richard E. Grant, but with the return date already out in the open, the question is, right, what other secrets are about to come tumbling out? Oh, I cannot wait to watch that.
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0: Oh, you know, I so wish I was at that gig in Edinburgh recently. Of course, Bon Jovi on Edge 2. Stay there. After 7, I'm going to get on something from Steve Winwood. I will do something as well. Brilliant track, in fact. Very much looking forward to playing something from Paul Weller for you this morning.
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0: Morning, just gone 7 o'clock. It is Yaz here with you for a Saturday morning. Got the Jackson 5 soon. The Water Boys lined up as well. But first, let's do some talking.

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0: Ed Sheeran's classic tracks. It's Yaz here with you. And I'm feeling all refreshed after my holiday, actually. Went away for 4 nights. 4 nights is the way forward, by the way, if you don't want to spend as much money. It's great because you come back, you feel like you've been away for a week. But maybe you're thinking, oh, yes, 4 nights is not enough. But no, I do. I feel much better just doing the whole 4 nights. You two on the way soon. Got the Dandy Warhols lined up for you. I don't think the weather is going to be as nice as it was for me when in Cyprus. But you never know. I've got a feeling, though. Feeling it in my water. I think water being the operative word and all. But yeah, you know who does know Veronica? She is going to be here with us next. And then I'm going to do something from the Rolling Stones.
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6: Heavy rains, winds, and sunny spells are in the forecast today for Edinburgh. Today's temperature is 20 degrees.

0: It's Dandy Warhol's Beaming Like You on Edge 2. Got Foreigner on the way soon. Plus some Paul Weller for you in a sec.
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0: Stay from 1 o'clock in the afternoon till 10. Final entry 4, and that's the Ross at Bandstand. Scotland Women versus Canada. Rugby, of course, Hive Stadium, 8:40. 4:10 for that. High Society on at the Playhouse just now from 2:30, and there is a 7:30 showing as well. Sons of Lambs on at the Festival Theatre from 2:30, or if you fancy the evening one, 7:30. And if you're into Tina Turner, there is a What's Love Got to Do with It? Tina Turner tribute on at the Usher Hall tonight, 7:30. Or if it's George Michael, you love George Michael tribute on at 7:30, the Queen's Hall on Clark Street. And then Nina Gilligan, Lemon Cake, doors open at 3, it starts at 4, and it's at the Stand Comedy Club. 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

0: 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Now, we all know the classic superstitions, walking under a ladder, breaking a mirror, 7 years bad luck, spilling salt, that kind of thing. But what about the superstitions that really ought to exist, right? These are things that people think anyway. Things like, for example, apparently opening a bag of crisps from the bottom is unlucky. Or opening your wheelie bin away from you instead of towards you, also unlucky. And whatever you do, do not, whatever you do, please, please, please, do not take your left sock off first before bed. No. And using a toothpick on the top teeth first. That's bad luck as well. What is a ridiculous superstition you think should exist? Maybe there is something you do, but you created your own one. Gonna get on some Steve Winwood and No Superstition, but Super Tramp coming up for you before I get for 8 o'clock this morning.
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0: Stephen Wood on Edge 2. Stay there for some REM. Got some Bruce Springsteen for you as well after 8.
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0: Hello, just gonna eat. It's Yaz here with you for a Saturday morning. Led Zeppelin on the way soon. We'll get on something from the Killers for you. And let's do Queen right now.

Led Zeppelin on Ed Tuna. Do good, feel good this September. Have you heard about this? It's absolutely fantastic. And, you know, I just think, honestly, a charity does begin at home, doesn't it? And this month, well, we're giving you a chance to do just that. Think of a charity that really is very close to home and close to your heart, because you can win a prize pot first as well. This is it. It's all about giving and taking at the same time, because it's nice. It's nice to give away as well, you know. So this prize pot is £1,000 cash with £500 just for you to do with what you want, and then £500 to donate to a favourite charity or a local cause of your choice. What would you spend your share of the money on? Who would get your help locally? And you can enter this for free right now. edgeradio.co.uk/win. Make it September to remember. Do good, feel good as charity begins at home with Edinburgh's Edge 2. And entries close at midday on Friday, the 25th of September. 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
1: Gordon Banks, you make me smile on Edge 2, Edinburgh's Classic Tracks. Got some David Bowie for you soon. We'll get on some REM as well. Brian Ferry, loads of great music for you Saturday morning. So keep it Edge 2, and we'll get some weather next from Veronica.
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7: Heavy rains, winds, and sunny spells are in the forecast today for Edinburgh. Today's temperature is 20 degrees.

0: 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Elvis Costello soon. Something from The Boss in just a sec, right after this.
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0: Day from 1 o'clock in the afternoon till 10. Final entry 4, and that's the Ross at Bandstand. Scotland Women versus Canada. Rugby, of course, Hive Stadium today at 4. 10 past 4 for that. High Society on at the Playhouse just now from 2:30, and there is a 7:30 showing as well. Sons of Lambs on at the Festival Theatre from 2:30, or if you fancy the evening one, 7:30. And if you're into Tina Turner, there is a What's Love Got to Do with It Tina Turner tribute on at the Usher Hall tonight, 7:30. Or if it's George Michael, you love George Michael tribute on at 7:30, the Queen's Hall on Clark Street. And then Nina Gilligan, Lemon Cake. 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

0: taking Blue on Edge too now. I'm wondering if you've had your shower this morning, right? Because there's been a lot of debate online this week about the best shower you can possibly have. Some people say it's the first shower of the morning, the one that wakes you up, gets you ready for the day, makes you feel like a functioning human being. Others swear by a shower before bed because you can wash away all the dirt and grime from the day and climb into bed feeling lovely and clean. But you know what? They're both wrong, yeah? Because the best shower you can have is the one immediately after you've finally cleaned all the disgusting gunk out of the plug hole. You know the stuff. Oh, it's that horrible slimy collection of hair and soap, whatever else has been lurking down there. Because now, when you turn the shower on, the water actually goes down the drain. It doesn't start pulling around your feet. That's not a good shower. It doesn't slowly rise up your ankles. And most importantly, you don't end up standing in a puddle of warm, scummy shower water. Honestly, forget morning showers, forget bedtime showers. The post-plug hole cleaning shower is the greatest shower of them all, for sure. And if you've experienced it, you know exactly what I mean.
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0: Bollocks on Edge soon after 9 o'clock. Going to do something from Snow Patrol, we'll do as well something from the Small Faces for you too.
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0: How are you? Hopefully your Saturday going really well. Yaz here with you. You've got the Police soon, Marvin Gaye on the way as well. But right, let's start on this hour. Some J.R. Walker and the Old Stars.

Police and Walking on the Moon. It's Edge to Edinburgh's classic tracks. How are you? How is your Saturday morning going? Hope you are having a really lovely Saturday morning. Maybe having a wee break. Maybe it's 2 days off over the weekend. Lucky if it is, because I know a lot of people listening right now are working away or maybe heading to work. So, we should count ourselves lucky. If you've got the day off today, you're enjoying that. Got the Pretenders soon, and right now, let's get on this from the Cars.

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0: Goodbye, Virginia, on Edge to Edinburgh's Classic Tracks. Veronica's going to be here very soon with a weather update for us. It's not looking good. No, she's not smiling. When I spoke to her about the weather earlier, not good at all. But, you know, we'll find out very soon exactly what's happening for Saturday. And right after that, one of the best songwriters in my book, very underrated songwriter. He did write the next song. He's part of the band behind the song as well. And it's coming up in just a few.
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5: Hello, my darlings. 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
6: Heavy rains, winds and sunny spells are in the forecast today for Edinburgh. Today's temperature is 20 degrees.

0: Small Faces, Lazy Sunday on Edge 2. Maybe that's your plan for tomorrow. Maybe having a wee lazy Saturday. Snow Patrol on the way soon. Got The Cure coming up in just a sec.
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0: 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From 1 o'clock in the afternoon till 10, final entry 4, and that's the Ross at Bandstand. Scotland Women versus Canada. Rugby, of course, Hive Stadium, 8:40. 4:10 for that. High Society on at the Playhouse just now from 2:30, and there is a 7:30 showing as well. Sons of Lambs on at the Festival Theatre from 2:30, or if you fancy the evening one, 7:30. And if you're into Tina Turner, there is a What's Love Got to Do with It? Tina Turner tribute on at the Usher Hall tonight, 7:30. Or if it's George Michael, you love George Michael tribute on at 7:30, the Queen's Hall on Clark Street. And then Nina Gilligan, Lemon Cake. Doors open at 3, it starts at 4, and it's at the Stand Comedy Club. 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

0: Lafty on Edge 2. Now, if you grew up, right, in the 2000s, prepare if you're very, very old, right, because then you, Paul, revealed the things from Naughty's technology that were kind of feeling most nostalgic about, and apparently nothing beats taking photos on a digital camera. But a survey of 2000 adults found that 51% said taking pictures on a digital camera is one of the most nostalgic memories from the decade. I remember the days where you had to pick them up from the shop, and I loved that. I do. I miss that. Honestly, I just loved it. Even the digital cameras were good. You took about 47 photos the same night out, only to see most of them are all blurry. And coming in second, though, is choosing your mobile phone ringtone, followed by burning CDs for your friends, listening to music on an MP3 player, and also making the top five, along with deciding which songs you'd actually have enough space to take with you. That's it. You had to really make some tough decisions when it came to music, and it seems we're kind of ready to bring some of it back. 26% of people would actually like to see flip phones return. Well, they have returned. I've got one in my hand right now. But the research found that 43% are nostalgic for the colourful, playful style of 2000s tech. Tune if you, it's a ringtone for me. I love the ringtones, they were so bad. But I do have a flip phone. I've yet to have that angry phone call where I can just slam it shut.
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0: U2's Desire on Edge 2. That's me finished for the day. But listen, have a great Saturday, whatever you are planning. I think for me, just a nice wee chill day with my mum, Mrs. Z. But listen, you have a good one, whatever you're doing, and I will chat to you tomorrow morning from 6, bright and early for a Sunday.
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6: Hello, my friend. 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It's Billy here on Edge 2, fueled by coffee, questionable decisions, and the belief that Saturday fixes everything. Let's go!

Simple Minds, Waterfront, right here for you on Edge 2. Good morning, Edinburgh. Saturday is officially underway. That one day when breakfast can happen at lunchtime and nobody's allowed to judge you. So it depends what your Saturday's looking like. Is it productive, adventurous, or is it dressing gown until further notice? Because having a wee check outside, the weather today is howling. Dreech, minging, call it whatever you want. Let's see if we can brighten things up for you. It's your pal Billy keeping you company for the next couple of hours. Here's Coldplay.

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0: Echo and the Bunny Man, Take Me By The Hand, right here on Edge 2. Billy with you on a Saturday morning. Come on away in, pal. May I suggest bring a rain jacket? Because, the weather's not looking good. We're going to check in with Veronica, see what's happening with your weather for you. And I'm going to get you some more tunes on, hopefully keep things brightened up. We've got some Stevie Nicks and some Texas on the way for you. And we have to discuss, there was a little bit of news midweek. I'm getting sick of people teasing stuff and they end up not being very good. Technically, have I just done that? We'll discuss that more after we check the weather with Veronica.
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6: Heavy rains, winds and sunny spells are in the forecast today for Edinburgh. Today's temperature is 20 degrees.

0: It's Texas right here for you in Edge 2. Got a huge tribute. We've got Dolly Parton on the way for you on a Saturday morning. But first, let's see what your plans are for your Saturday on The Edge Edit.
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0: Lots happening in the capital this Saturday. The Fly Festival takes over Ross Bandstand for a huge weekend of electronic music. Well, Scottish women's take on Canada at the WXV Global Series at Edinburgh Rugby. For something a little creepier, there's your final chance to catch the world stage premiere, The Silence of the Lambs, at the Festival Theatre. And for music fans, you can head to Queen's Hall for Fast Love, celebrating the hits of George Michael, electronic music, international rugby, and Hannibal Lecter. Edinburgh has got you covered.
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0: It's McCallum and Butler right here for you on Edge 2 on a Saturday morning. Absolutely love that. It's got such a massive sound. So there was all this talk that there was going to be like Spice Girls stuff this week. And my pal Bex, who was mad excited about the idea that it was going to be a Spice Girls tour. There is no Spice Girls tour happening. I think they were selling shoes or crypto or something. Are we getting sick of these teasies? Either tour or don't. And if you are touring, kind of make it more affordable. That is my wee rant for the Saturday morning. I am getting sick of these bands coming back and then charging you the equivalent of a house in order to go and see them. And even then, you're up in the nosebleeds. So, what band would you like to see coming back? I would love to hear from you. Give us a shout. Let's get some more tunes on, though, for you. I've got some Lewis Capaldi and, get this, some Nickelback on the way.
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0: It's Lewis Capaldi for Get Me right here for you on Edge 2. All right, we are taking a trip through Edinburgh history in the next hour. But don't worry, we've got all the tunes from the 60s, 70s, 80s, 90s, 2000s to get you going. 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
0: Hello there, my friend. Rise and shine. It's Billy Kirkwood here on Edge 2. Unless you're still in bed, in which case, simply arise and a wee bit. That'll do us.
6: Edinburgh's classic tracks.
0: We've got good tunes, good companies, and no emails getting answered. 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

Right here on H2, a little bit of Edinburgh nostalgia on a Saturday morning, because I want to know, what's the place, shop or attraction from your childhood in Edinburgh that you wish you could bring back, right? Because I had this book that I got given to me during the Fringe this year, and it was all these old pictures and attractions and things that have happened in Edinburgh. It just looked amazing. And I'm not giving it a hard time, but I would love to know, what are some of the things you would love to be brought back from your childhood? So it could be something maybe you went to with your grandparents, maybe something you've heard something talk about, maybe it's just something you know about because you're a complete boffin with history. You can hit me up and you know exactly how to. You can do it via the Edge Player app or any other socials. But you can also drop me a WhatsApp on 0131 606 2101 and that'll come right through to me in the studio. I would love to hear from you in this Drich Saturday. I think that's about the politest way we can put it. Let's cheer things up. We're going to take a trip back to the 90s. Are you ready? Joni Mitchell on the way, but first, it's EMF, and it's unbelievable.

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0: It's the Proclaimers, but it is right here on Edge 2. Billy Kirkwood with you on a Saturday morning. Thank you. I'm already getting a whole bunch of texts and stuff in from people taking his trip down yesteryear. Stevie and Gorgias at Goldberg's. Right, so I had no idea what Goldberg was. I had to go and Google. We had a Goldberg's in the town I grew up in. Turned out, there you go. Shopping, food, and even animals on the roof. It was less a department store and more an Edinburgh fever dream. Well, I don't know about animals on the roof. What was that? And Tam and Wester Hales had said the ABC cinema on Lothian Road, massive queue, sticky floors, and our usherette selling ice cream during the interval. As I've got older, and a man that maybe needs to visit the toilet within a 3-hour movie, they need to make movies shorter, bring back the interval, man. Bring back the interval. I don't know why it's not. So you'll sell more sweets. I wouldn't have to buy an iron lung filled with juice in order to sit down. So keep these coming. I would love to hear more of your memories of Edinburgh, stuff that you'd bring back if you had the DeLorean. The number is, and you know what to do via the WhatsApp if you want to get straight in touch with me. It is 01316052101, and it'll come right through to me. But I'm going to keep the tunes going regardless whether you're just sitting back and chilling out. We've got Milena, we've got Madonna, we've got Norah Jones on the way next.
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7: Heavy rains, winds and sunny spells are in the forecast today for Edinburgh. Today's temperature is 20 degrees.

0: It's Norah Jones right here for you on Edge 2. Right, we are going to get back to some more of the, well, Edinburgh stops, like we can say, that you missed from yesteryear. We've had some really lovely ones sent, and another one there by Keith. He said, the old Leith Waterworld, wave machines, flumes, and enough chlorine to remove your fingerprints. Very nice. Well, we can't offer you that today, but we can offer you something else as you're heading out and about. The Edge Edit.
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0: All right, lots going on this weekend. If you want to check out something with the family, then make sure to check out the Ocean Explorers Breakfast Club at Edinburgh Zoo, featuring Captain Barnacles and Quasi. Why, there's quite a tonal shift, I can tell you this now, because you can go and check out Hannibal Lecter, The Silence of the Lambs, and its final run at the Festival Theatre tonight. Make sure to go and check that out. And we've also got, for music fans, over at the Queen's Hall, you've got Fast Love celebrating the hits of George Michael.
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It's the Cult Revolution right here on H2 on a Saturday morning. Billy here, loving all these texts and stuff you guys are sending in regards to memories of Edinburgh. Some really lovely.

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0: It's Belinda Carlisle. Heaven is a place on earth right here on Edge 2. Loads of messages still coming in. I love this one by Alan and Granton. It said, the old Meadowbank market. You could buy anything from batteries to a mysterious video cassette with no label. I absolutely love that. That sounds good. Hang on, with no label? All right, I get what type of videos he's talking about. Moving on. And Janice in Stockbridge went to the BHS Cafe, tea, chips and a massive slice of cake when Mum discussed people I had never met. Auntie, friend of the family. And Rabin Craig Mill went, the old waxworks on the Royal Mile, half the figures look nothing like the celebrities, which somehow made it even better. And then a lovely one by Louise. This takes me back. It's the Virgin Megastore on Princess Street. I miss the Virgin Megastores. That and Tower Records. I miss Tower Records. There used to be the one in Glasgow as well that Bon Jovi hung at the window of and played music in. Oh, different time, man, different time. Right, we are going to get to your retro prices right and more classy tracks as we head into your afternoon. Coming up next.
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0: Hello, my friends. Happy Saturday. It's Billy Kirkwood and Edge 2, proving weekends sound better when someone else chooses the music for you. 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

Gabriel, Games Without Frontiers, right here on Edge 2. Big shout out to anyone going to the Fly Festival today, which is going to be taking over the Edinburgh Bandstand today and tomorrow. Electronic music underneath the castle, possibly the most Edinburgh combination of imagination, techno, history. Somebody complaining about the price of a pint. That's pretty much what it's going to be. But I will say, weather-wise, it is not looking great today. So if you are going to be heading along to that, make sure to get yourself the waterproof suit. Are we in waders weather yet? No, but we are in Edinburgh in September weather. So take as much care as you can. That's what I would say. I'm going to be back with some more tunes from Sheryl Crow. But first, here's some Chris Stapleton.

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0: Manners Edge 2 with some Lorna Reed for you on a Saturday morning. It's Billy here. Right, and it's time for... It's time for your Retro Prices Right for a Saturday. Let's go! This is where we've grabbed an item off the shelf from yesteryear and you have to tell me how much it is. Right, we've gone to 1994. And it is the Blockbusters board game. Right, a proper household favourite, mainly because everyone wanted to go, can I have a pee please, Bob? Some people are going to have no idea what that even is, but how much was a Blockbusters board game from 1994? Oh! Never mind what it is in today's money, my goodness. But if you've got a guess, all you need to do is drop it in via any of the socials, the Edge Player app, or on that WhatsApp, which is, one more time, it is 0131 605 2101. I'll give you the answer in just a little bit. So tell you what, ask your friends how much Blockbusters, 99. Remember Blockbusters? Just have to get across the board. I think it was probably, I don't even know what you won. I think you won like a pencil case or something. It was never the most exciting prizes. Right, music from NXS and some Aretha Franklin on the way next.
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5: Heavy rains, winds and sunny spells are in the forecast today for Edinburgh. Today's temperature is 20 degrees.

0: It's Prefab Sprout right here for you on Edge 2. Absolutely love that bit of energy getting into your Saturday afternoon. Right, I'll tell you what we're going to do. We are going to get the answers to today's Retro Prices right on the way for you. But first, music from Paolo Nutini, Derek Sprentley, and a quick check what's happening on the Edge Edit.
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0: All right, lots going on for you this weekend. Why not check this out? We have got the Fly Festival taking over the Ross Bandstand for a huge weekend of electronic music, while Scotland's women are going to be taking on Canada at the WXV Global Series at Edinburgh Rugby today. Weather permitting, it looks like it is going ahead. For something considerably creepier, it's your final chance to catch the world stage premiere of The Silence of the Lambs at the Festival Theatre, and music fans can head over to Queen's Hall for Fast Love, celebrating the hits of the legendary George Michael tonight.
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Hi, Tammy McDonald. This is The Life right here for you on Edge 2. Billy with you on a Saturday morning. Come on away in, pal. Let's get your guesses for today's retro prices right. Oh, yes. How much was it for Blockbusters board game from 1994, right?

0: is from John in Liberton, and he goes on the Retro Price Fright Wall of Fame and gets the prize of picking our first song for Jukebox Roulette, which is coming up just after one.
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0: Stevie Wonder, Higher Ground, right here for you on Edge 2. It's Billy on a Saturday morning for you. Still got some absolute belters on the way coming up just after 1 o'clock for Jukebox Roulette, and I know that because you've picked the tunes. If you still want to get yours on, just give me a shout and I will get your tunes on in your shout-outs. A whole bunch of them coming up, and we are going to get back to some of your memories of Edinburgh. What's some of the stuff that's gone from Edinburgh that you go, ah, loved that as a kid? I would love to see that coming back. We've got some belters on the way for that as well. That and everything you need to get you through your Saturday afternoon until Dan Gilchrist checks in just after 1 o'clock. We've got you covered, pal. Just sit back and chill.
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0: 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I tell you what we've got right here, because Edge 2 Silence is lovely. Cracking tunes are considerably better. Let's go.
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0: Into the afternoon, we're kicking off with the Zootons.

Zootons, David Bowie and T-Rex kicking us off in grand style. All right, my friends, it's time to crank up the transistor. You're listening to your home of classy tracks for Edinburgh and beyond. We've got folk listening from Nova Scotia today. We've got folk listening down south in England, over in the west side of Scotland, all over Edinburgh and even Livingston, right off. So I tell you what, let's see what we've got today with Jukebox Roulette. Sit back, chill out, brace yourself. You picked some stunners today. As well as that, we're going to be telling you about Charity Begins at Home, our brand new thing we're doing with Edge 2. So excited about this. You get some money, and so does your favourite charity. Details of that on the way, as well as music from Teddy Swims. We've got some Nelly Furtado, some Chris Rea coming up, some Lou Reed, and some Harry Styles. But if you want your tune on, you want your shout out, just get in touch. All you need to do is get me the WhatsApp, 0131 605 2101, and we will get you set, ready, and absolutely ready to rock. Right, are you ready? Let's get some tunes on our first one of the day. And I'm very excited about this because it's been a good while since I've got to play this. Back when they reinvented themselves in the 90s, the Manic Street Preachers hit us with this. If you tolerate this, your children will be next.

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0: It's Teddy Swims, Break Up in Reverse, right here for you on Edge 2. Right, so I always want to know, give me a Saturday anthem for you. Straight away we had Alison that's got in touch. Because, you know, I think, like, if I give you a Saturday anthem, it's going to be one you're going to be taking on the rest of the day. This song will follow you around, almost guarantee. Alison's went straight in and went, Man Eater. It's like, cool. Keep it light, Ali Boz. That's all I'm going to say. Keep it light. Right, let's get some more tunes on coming up for you. We've got some Nelly Furtado and some Chris Rea. But as well as that, I'm going to be telling you what you could be doing today in Edinburgh on the agenda. Weather-wise, it's not the most amazing today. So I'm going to give you some alternative plans, I think. That and so much more right here on your home of classic tracks. Be back for you straight after this.
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7: Heavy rains, winds, and sunny spells are in the forecast today for Edinburgh. Today's temperature is 20 degrees.

0: From Chris Rea to Robert Palmer coming up on today's Jukebox Roulette. But we are not done yet. Let's get you some ideas of what you could be doing today on The Edge Edit.
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0: For something a bit livelier, then why not check this out today? We have got Blood and Guts, Edinburgh's medical history. You can explore that or head to the underground for the Myths and Legends tour beneath the Royal Mile. For something a bit different, we've got Disco Days at Edinburgh, giving you all the clubbing fun, but in the afternoon. And tonight, things get proper strange with a paranormal investigation at the Nidri Street Vault. So ghost disco dancing and some historic dissection. Just your Saturday in Edinburgh.
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0: There we go, Harry Styles, As It Was, right here on Edge 2. I was wanting to know what were some more of the things that are gone from Edinburgh that you absolutely miss. Because Edinburgh's the changes that are happening at such a rate, at such an absolute pace. Some of the Belton ones coming up for you. Let's see, we have got Alan in South Queensbury, who said one of the things he misses is the butterfly and insect world at Dobby's. Lovely butterflies, terrifying spiders, and your dad pretending he wasn't scared. All right. And then Scott has said the old Odeon on Clerk Street. Place was enormous, and going to see a film felt like a proper event. Oh, that's quite nice. I was like going to, like, I sometimes worried my kids take going to the cinema for granted, because when I was a kid, it was massive. Or it was a Saturday morning and my mum and dad were just giving us money to get out of the house. I was just taking them out. There's a matinee of the Penguin and the Pebble. Go and see it. Honestly, we went on such rubbish. And finally, this lovely one by Fiona at Morganside. He said, Jenna's at Christmas. The decorations made Princess Street feel proper magical, even while your mum dragged you around looking for tights. Sorry, I thought it was looking at the lights, but it's actually looking for the tights. Fair enough. We've all been in that one. And if she stopped to talk to her pal, your day was over. Right. Let's get some more tunes up before we tag in Dan. Queen on the way after some Stereophonics.
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quite yet. You know something? Before we tag in Radio Dan, I want to get one of my absolute favourites. I don't know if Man Eater's a vibe for a Saturday anthem, so let me give you a little bit of this. As Jackie Wilson said, it's

0: Jackie.
1: All right, time for me to get on out of here, but don't worry, Dan Gilchrist is going to be here to take you through the rest of your afternoon. Going right through to our man, Jay Crawford, here with back with a brilliant Edinburgh Rocks, and Tony Broomford is going to be finishing off the night, and then you start off your day once again with a wonderful Yaz, and then Alison Craig and John Wood are going to be here with a brand new Sunday Zoo. Right, I will see you next week. You have the most wonderful week, and I'll catch you later.
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of Flame for you right here on Edinburgh's Classic Track Station. We are Edge 2. Thank you very much for your company this Saturday afternoon. Right, I am going to literally flood your speakers full of great music on the show. Plus some good chat as well, including why I felt very old this week. Yeah, I was instructing a school group on a fire skills course this week, and I was made to feel very old by one of the students. I will tell you what they said in just a bit. Stay there. Here's Cast for you.

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0: Saturday afternoons, Jamie Rafferty. Dan with you through till 6 o'clock. We are the home of Sam Hinks at breakfast. He returns to you on Monday morning, bright and early from 6 a.m. I hope Saturday afternoon is treating you well. I've shared this on the show a few times. I'm an on-call firefighter from the Highlands of Scotland, and I do get involved in some courses. We run a course called Fire Skills, and it's delivered to like kind of high school age kids. They come along to the station, they learn some basic firefighting skills. This week, I was made to feel the oldest I've felt in a very long time. We were all sitting around the kind of lunch table, just chatting away. We'd done a bit on road traffic collision. So we kind of got on to like when we passed our driving test. And one student asked me when I passed my driving test. And I said when. I kind of had to think back. I was like, when did I actually do it? And then one student piped up and went, oh, you passed your test when my dad was still in primary school then. I have never, ever been so insulted in all my life. I felt so old right at that point that I passed my test when his father was potentially still in primary school. Anyway, he must have a very young dad. On the way, George Michael to get on for you in just a bit, and we'll check in on the weather. Keep it edge two with Dan.
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6: Hello, my darlings. This is Veronica with your H2 weather update for Edinburgh, brought to you by Muirhall Energy. Some light rain showers and gentle breezes today. So singing in the rain, it's definitely an option. Today's temperature is 15 degrees.

0: absolutely love that tune. The Goo Goo Dolls and Iris for you on Edinburgh's Classic Track Station. It's Dan Gilchrist live from the Scottish capital this Saturday afternoon. The music continues. Big tunes come for you. Got the Beatles lined up for you. Whitesnake and Aerosmith. We literally do throw out the bangers here on Edge 2. We really do. Before all of that, though, let's find out what's happening in and around Edinburgh with a quick look at the Edge Edit.
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0: The Grassmarket Market is back from starting at 10 this morning. It's on until 5 o'clock. Loads of stalls, food and independent traders. Perfect for a wee wander around the town this afternoon. And if music is more your thing, Fly Festival Edinburgh is happening. It's on at Ross Bandstand. It's across today and tomorrow, bringing DJs, live acts to the city. And there's also a couple of big tribute shows happening this weekend. Fast Love, the George Michael tribute, is on at Queen's Hall this evening, while the Tina Turner tribute takes place over at Usher Hall. And now, looking ahead to next week, a big one for musical fans. Annie opens up at the Edinburgh Playhouse on Tuesday.
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0: Aerosmith, Doodlies Like a Lady. This is X2 with Dan. What film does that remind you of?
1: Of course it's Mrs. Doubtfire, isn't it?
0: It's Dan with you through until 6 o'clock, and we're giving you the chance to win a share of £1,000 this month. It's going to be £500 for you and £500 for a charity of your choice. It's Do Good, Feel Good this September with Edge 2. I'm sure you've been hearing all about it. Hopefully you have entered. If you've not entered it yet, you're not too late to still be in with a chance of winning this. After 4 o'clock today, I will tell you how you can do that. In fact, I'm talking rubbish. I'll tell you after 3 o'clock. I looked at the clock wrong there. I'll tell you after 3 o'clock how you can win that money.
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Rithis and Shaka Khan, Ain't Nobody. It's coming up to 3 o'clock this Saturday afternoon. Hope it's treating you well. It's Danzel 6 ahead of Jay Crawford today with Edinburgh Rock. Lots of great music to come from myself before then. Plus, the return of the AI quiz coming up after 3 o'clock. Automatic intelligence, it makes us a quiz question. We put our heads together and see if we can work out the answer. Question coming for you after 3. For now, though, it's Elton John.

0: Elton John and Goodbye Yellow Brick Road for you on Edinburgh's Classic Track Station. Right, it's tapping on at 3 o'clock this Saturday afternoon. On the way, music from Toto to get on for you. Some Bruno Mars as well. Keep it edge too.
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0: 3 o'clock right now across Edinburgh and the Forth Valley with Dan Kilchris on Saturday afternoons. I promise you some Bruno Mars and some Toto as well.
6: Edinburgh's classic.
0: Bit starting things off this hour. Let's get Bruce Springsteen on for you.

Big Finish and Toto and Hold the Line right here on Edge 2. We're Edinburgh's Classic Track Station and we have got Do Good, Feel Good this September with Edge 2 because charity, it really does begin at home. 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Now, you might have a charity that's really close to your heart and you want to donate your half to that. And then you get your half as well. Maybe you want to go on a shopping spree. Maybe you want to put it towards a wee weekend away. I broadcast in the Highlands of Scotland. Come up and visit me. Come and see Nessie in Loch Ness. You can put the money towards that. Make it a September to remember. Do good, feel good as charity begins at home with Edinburgh's Edge 2. Entries close midday on Friday, the 25th of September. 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And do you know what? 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

0: Simple Minds and Beginner Boy right here on H2 Edinburgh's Classic Track Station. I'm lining up some Oasis for you and just about going to get John Lennon on as well. But time now though for the thinking caps, because it is the AI quiz. Automatic intelligence. I literally type into it, can you make me a quiz question? And it does that. It doesn't give me the answer straight away. This is so I can play along as well. The question is, how many bones are there in an adult human? How many bones are there in an adult human? I don't have a clue. I would have to take a guess at this one. Have a little think. I'm going to reveal the answer in the next 10 minutes. But maybe you're shouting the answer out already.
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5: Hello, my darlings. This is Veronica Video H2 weather update for Edinburgh, brought to you by Muirhall Energy. Some light rain showers and gentle breezes today. So singing in the rain, it's definitely an option. Today's temperature is 15 degrees.

0: Led Zeppelin and Going to California. BB King to come for you in just a bit. Duffy, that big hit Warwick Avenue is on the way for you. Well done if you said 206 for the answer to today's AI quiz. The question was, how many bones are there in the human adult body? How many bones are there in an adult human? We were looking for 206. If that is the answer that you were shouting out at your radio, do you know what? Give yourself a wee pat on the back. And as always, give yourself 10 points. You must be fairly racking up the points now. We'll have to do a points check around about Christmas time. Yes, I know I just mentioned Christmas, right? We're getting there. We're coming to the autumn months now.
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0: It might be the autumn months, but there's still a summer feel, isn't there? The Grassmarket Market is on at the moment, on until 5 o'clock. 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Perfect for a wee wander about this afternoon. If music is more your thing, Fly Festival Edinburgh is happening at Ross Bandstand. It's on today and tomorrow, bringing DJs and live acts to the city. There's also a couple of big tribute shows happening this weekend. Fast Love, the George Michael tribute, is on tonight at Queen's Hall, while Tina Turner tribute takes over Usher Hall. And look, ahead to next week, big one for musical fans. Annie opens at the Edinburgh Playhouse.
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0: Such a good one, isn't it, Duffy? And Warwick Avenue for you. This is H2. It's Dan on Saturdays. I am live from my studio in the Highlands of Scotland. You could be getting a wee weekend away to the Highlands of Scotland if you're our lucky winner on the Feel Good, Do Good throughout September. All of the details, I'll recap them again a little later on the show. You could be winning a share of £1,000. Right, music from Eminem to come for you. And we're going to get some Pink on as well. Keep it H2.
1: 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Whether it's a night out, an early flight, or getting home safely, K's Cabs has you covered. 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

0: Gilchrist. You got to wait for that wee bit at the end, don't you? I hope you're doing all right. It's Dan with you through until 6 o'clock. Right, love it or hate it, it's a bit like Marmite. Are you a fan of Primark? And that is the way I pronounce it. Maybe you're a Primark. They started a website a few years ago. You could go on and browse their collection. You could click and collect, but you couldn't get any delivery. Well, that is changing. Primark have said that they are now going to be doing delivery. It's not started yet. Every time I go into Primark, I give it a shot every now and again, and I just go in and all I can find is like weird t-shirts with Disney characters on it. I'm like, this is not the clothes for me. I am not this age. I am not the Primark age anymore. But maybe you are, and you're looking forward to that, to being able to click and order and have it delivered to your door. Adele is coming for you in just a bit. Before that, though, here's Bill Withers and Ain't No Sunshine.
1: Ain't no

0: It's Adele and Rumour Has It. Right, stick around after 4 o'clock. We're talking about this weird sport that I heard about this week. Yeah, it's an actual sport. It's horrendously weird and it was actually quite painful to watch. I'm going to tell you about that next. Keep it edge too.
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0: Just gone 4 o'clock right now across the Scottish capital. It's Dan on Saturday's Steve Miller Band's on the way. That big hit, The Joker, is starting off with The Claimers.

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Great finish there. Ugly Kid Show and Everything About You right here on Edinburgh's Classic Track Station. It's Edge 2 with Dan. Right, before 4 o'clock, I was telling you about this weird sport I found out about this week. This is real. It's a traditional sport as well. It's played in Alaska. It looks brutal. I've seen some videos of it. It looks like people's ears are about to burst. It pretty much is the ear-pulling competition. Two people sit facing each other with a loop of strong cord placed around each competitor's ear. And the contest is to start pulling against each other to try and get the cord to come off your ear. To the point where I thought his ear was actually going to get ripped off. It is pretty much like tug of war, except you're using your ear to pull the cord. Honestly, go and look it up. YouTube it. Ear pulling competition. Which made me thought there must be other kind of weird sports out there. If you've got any weird sports that you want to share with me, Radio Dan Official, that's my name on Instagram. You can drop me a wee message there. Weird sports, let's do that this afternoon.

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0: It's Bon Jovi, Living in Paradise. Avril Lavigne on that one as well. This is Edge 2 with Dan on Saturday afternoons. Do you know what? I was asking you to share any weird sports that you've heard about. Come on, some of these can't be real. Hi to Sarah that got in touch. Says, Dan, what about toe wrestling? Basically arm wrestling, but with your feet. Competitors lock toes and try to force their opponent's foot down. Oh, that sounds horrific. I don't know if I'm for that one. Carrie's been in touch. Carrie, I think I've seen this one. It's the cheese rolling. She says this takes place in England. Competitors chase a 9-pound wheel of double Gloucester cheese down a hill. People regularly tumble head over heels trying to catch it. I have seen videos of that. It looks pretty silly. At the same time, I wouldn't mind signing up for that one. There's no way I'd manage to catch the cheese. I'm a cheese lover, but I don't think I'd manage to catch the cheese. Let's do some more of these. If you've heard of any weird sports, do get in touch with me this afternoon. We'll read some of them out on the radio. On the way, going to get the Temptations on for you. Rihanna's lined up as well, and we'll check in on the weather.
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4: Hello, my darlings. This is Veronica Video H2 weather update for Edinburgh, brought to you by Muirhall Energy. Some light rain showers and gentle breezes today. So singing in the rain, it's definitely an option. Today's temperature is 15 degrees.

0: It's the Supremes. I think Billy's at it this afternoon. Billy's been in touch. He says, Dan, you're talking about weird sports. What about bog snorkeling? This takes place in Wales. Competitors swim through muddy, water-filled trenches using snorkels and flippers. No normal swimming is allowed. You've got to make it look as silly as possible, and it's got to be in a bog. Billy, are you at it? Is this our own Billy? Is Billy having me on here? Is this Billy Kirkwood that's got in touch with this one? It quite possibly could be. I'm a way to look that up. Bog snorkeling in Wales.
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0: Well, if you don't fancy bog snorkeling in Wales, you can head along to Fly Festival Edinburgh. It's happening at Ross Bandstand. It's on today and tomorrow, bringing DJs and live acts to the city. There's also a couple of big tribute shows happening this weekend. Fast Love, the George Michael tribute, is on at Queen's Hall this evening, while the Tina Turner tribute takes over Usher Hall. And a look ahead to next week, big one for the musical fans. Annie opens at the Edinburgh Playhouse.
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0: Fleetwood Boy. Sound and Vision playing right here on Edinburgh's Classic Track Station. Right, on the way, music from The Who to get on for you. A big hit from Queen as well. And I've got a few more suggestions come in for weird sports. That's what I've been asking about on the show today. What weird sports have you come across? I'll read a few more of your suggestions out in just a moment. Keep it edge too.
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This is Edge 2 on Saturday afternoons with Dan Gilchrist. Hope Saturday is treating you well. We were talking about weird sports that you've come across. Hello to Shona, who said, Dan, there is a sport called wife carry, and this takes place in Finland. Men race through an obstacle course while carrying their partner. The prize, famously, is their partner's weight in beer. Well, that'd be good. Just hope your partner was very heavy, wouldn't you? Oh, I do like that one. That is good. One here that's come in from Tom. Tom, I've actually done this one. Welly wanging. Dan, it's throwing a welly boot as far as possible. Yes, genuine welly wanging competitions go on. I'm all for that. And how about extreme ironing? People take ironing boards and ironing clothes in ridiculous locations. I know about this one because I have witnessed this. One day when I was climbing Ben Nevis, we passed these group of guys that were carrying an ironing board, and we kind of regrouped at the top, and they got the ironing board out and they're taking videos of them. So I do know about extreme ironing. That is another good one. These are great. If you've heard of any more, feel free to get in touch with me this afternoon. Radio Dan Official on my Instagram. Let's get this on from Pink Floyd and Wish You Were Here. It plays on Edge.

0: in excess and never tear us apart. This is Edge 2 on Saturday. It's coming up to 5 o'clock after 5, giving you the chance to win a share of £1,000 right here on Edge 2. I've got all the details coming for you. Plus another round of the AI quiz. 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
0: Good evening to you, 5 o'clock. It's Dan Gilchrist with you. I have got some Neil Young coming up for you. Seahorse is lined up as well, but we're starting with Dire Straits.
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0: Jack Savaretti, the one for you. This is Edge 2 on Saturdays. Music on the way from Paul Simon, got Blondie lined up for you as well. But for now though, as always, it's time for the next round of the AI quiz. Automatic intelligence, it makes us a quiz question. We put our heads together and see if we can work out the answer. I feel like I'm very, very confident on the answer to this one, to the point where it might be a trick question and I might need to dive a bit deeper. But the question is, which country gave us the croissant? Which, I don't know why I had to pronounce the T so much there. Which country gave us the croissant? I'm thinking of the obvious one. I could be wrong though. Let's have a little think about it. I'll get the answer for you in just a bit.
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4: Hello, my darlings. This is Veronica Video H2 weather update for Edinburgh, brought to you by Muirhall Energy. Some light rain showers and gentle breezes today. So singing in the rain, it's definitely an option. Today's temperature is 15 degrees.

0: It's the Beatles, right here on Edge 2. Hi to Gail, who's dropped me a wee message on Instagram, Radio Dan Official. Gail's listening in Portobello this afternoon. She's got the question correct. And when I seen what you had said, I thought, no, I think you're wrong, Gail. And then I had to reveal the answer to myself. Turns out I was wrong. So I went with France being the answer. The question, if you missed it, was, which country gave us the croissant? It wasn't France. That's why I thought it was that. We were looking for Austria. So well done. If you were like Gail and said Austria, 10 points and a wee pat on the back for yourself.
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0: Well, a few tribute shows in the area tonight. Fast Love, the George Michael tribute, is on at Queen's Hall, while a Tina Turner tribute takes place over at Usher Hall. More music going on as well. Fly Festival in Edinburgh is happening at Ross Bandstand across the weekend. It's been on today, it's on tomorrow as well, bringing DJs and live acts to the city. And we're popping our head forward to next week to have a wee peek what's going on. And it's a big one for musical fans as the musical Annie opens at the Edinburgh Playhouse. Remember, forgetting about, check out our good pals at Keys Cabs.
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0: Blue Tones right here on Edge 2. We are the radio station that is giving you the chance to win a share of £1,000 this month. And it is not too late to enter, and I really want it to be you. So I'm going to recap the details on how you could scoop that cash in just a bit. 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

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At 6 o'clock, I will be checking out and Jay Crawford will be checking in. He's got Edinburgh Rock for you. Now, throughout September, it's Do Good, Feel Good with H2 as charity begins at home. This month, we're giving you the chance to win a prize pot of £1,000 in cash. It's going to be £500 for you to spend however you like. Get some debt paid off. Book a wee weekend away. Maybe just go on a shopping spree. It's up to you. The other 500, you donate

0: Creedence Clearwater Revival. Honestly, these 4 hours just fly in chatting with you on a Saturday afternoon. Thank you very much for your company. Hopefully you've enjoyed the tunes. I'll be back here next Saturday, usual times, 2 through until 6 o'clock. Edinburgh Rock, it's on the way for you next. Jay's standing by.
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5: How are you doing this evening? Jay Crawford here with you on Edge 2, and a little bit of A Touch Too Much from AC/DC is going to start off Edinburgh Rock tonight.
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5: 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How are you doing? I'm with you until 8 o'clock.

hope you're enjoying your weekend, whatever you're up to. Loads going on in Edinburgh. I'll keep you up to date with the Edge Edit in about 20 minutes' time. But first, I think we're going to have some meatloaf, because this is all about classic tracks on Edge 2, and especially classic rock tracks. And this is certainly one of them.

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0: From their new album, Foreign Tongues, that's the Rolling Stones, and In the Stars is the name of that track. That's one of our favourites here on Edge 2 from the current album, which we've been featuring for the last few weeks, of course, since it was released. I've got the Black Crowes coming up for you in a moment, but first we're going to check out the weather just after this with Veronica, brought to you by Muirhall Energy.
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4: Hello, my darlings. 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
5: It's set to be a cloudy day tomorrow. 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
4: Tomorrow's temperature is 15 degrees.

0: think that's a first play on Edinburgh Rock, but that's Walter Trout from a long time ago. Well, when I say first play on Edinburgh Rock, I mean on Edinburgh Rock on Edge 2. Edinburgh Rock existed before, of course, and we definitely played the Walter Trout Band. That was a song called Bleed.
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0: Okay, I've got some Pearl Jam on the way, but first we're going to have a look at the Edge Edit. And remember, if you're out and about in Edinburgh tonight or tomorrow and you need a taxi ride home, if you've got the app downloaded for Keys Cabs, you can get a fiver off your journey just by putting in the promotional code EDGE5. 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Thanks to them. Now, what's love got to do with it? It's happening tonight at the Usher Hall. It's the big Tina Turner tribute show. If you're a fan of The Doors and Jim Morrison, you want to be at the Mash House tonight because it's a big Doors tribute. It's a great one for classic rock fans. Fly Festival is on in Edinburgh right across the weekend, tonight and tomorrow at the Ross Bandstand in Princes Street Gardens. It's the Electronic Music Festival. Timothy Allen's on at the Traverse Theatre, the Scottish jazz guitarist and composer tonight. And we've got Epitaph for a Green Lover. Oh, that's at St. Cecilia's Hall. A Green Lover. Is it Green Behind the Ears or what? I'm not sure. Anyway, Through the Decades is happening at the Tarbert tonight. That's music from the 60s right through to today. So I'm not sure if they're going to have any classic rock, but fingers crossed.
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0: Going to play that for Tony Brunford. He's coming up just after 8. He'll be with you until 10 tonight. Yaz will be back for Breakfast on Edge 2 tomorrow morning from 6 until 10. And then, of course, we've got the Sunday Zoo with Alison Craig and John Wood on Edge 2.
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to have a UFO jacket. I wonder what happened to that. I love that. The Doctor there on Edge 2. Right, what we've got coming up in the next hour on Edinburgh Rock tonight, I'll have some Led Zeppelin. I've got Bryan Adams. I'm going to be playing that favourite song of mine at the moment, the band Feel and Goodbye Virginia. I've got Rainbow and Ozzy. I'm going to be playing some Pink Floyd, a bit of classic David Bowie. We've got The Cult and a bit more AC/DC. I think we started with AC/DC tonight, so I'm going to finish up with AC/DC. But let me tell you, first of all, just before this song takes us up to 7 o'clock on Edge 2, we've got a big competition happening at the moment. We're giving away £1,000. The drop for the winner is going to be happening on September the 25th at 12 noon. Mark Martin's going to do that. He might phone you. But to do that, to win the £1,000, you've got to get to our website, edgeradio.co.uk, fill in your details. You might get a call on the 25th to say you've won £1,000. But there's a catch, because £500 you get to spend however you like, but the other £500 you've got to give to your favourite charity. So which charity would you donate the money to? That's a good question, isn't it? So have a think about that. Get online, edgeradio.co.uk, click on the winning page, and be a winner with Edge 2.

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Nazareth, This Flight Tonight. Joni Mitchell song, of course. Right, we've got some Bryan Adams, and then my favourite of the current songs that we play on Edge 2, the band Feel with Goodbye Virginia. I played it yesterday on my show, and I love this song. There's something about it. They're from the States, a new album coming out this year, and I just love this song. We're also going to tell you a little bit about the big promotion we've got on that I mentioned earlier. You know, your chance to win £1,000 with Edge 2. 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

0: That's the one I was talking about, the band Feel and Goodbye Virginia. We've got some Aussie coming up next, but first we've got Veronica with the weather. I hope it's going to be nice tomorrow. Let's check it out with Veronica, brought to you by Muirhall Energy.
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6: It's set to be a cloudy day tomorrow. 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
5: Tomorrow's temperature is 15 degrees.

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0: 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In fact, I think there's a couple of them, but the one I'm going to go to, I think, is Oktoberfest in September. Septemberfest. It's Campervan, the Edinburgh Brewery down in Leith. They're organising it, and it's happening on the 19th of September. So they're saying it's all very family friendly. They've got steins. I think it's £11 for your first stein of beer, which will be a couple of pints, I think. They've got mulled wine, and they've got beer pong. They've got some live music and street food. So it's on from 2 o'clock until late on the 19th of September. So Oktoberfest in September. I know, it's a bit weird, but hey, we like that. Now, Simple Minds have announced that they're going to be doing a UK tour in May next year. The tickets are on sale now, and they're going to be supported by Gary Newman. Unfortunately, they're not coming to Edinburgh. They're going to be in Glasgow in May, so check that out online. What we are getting in Edinburgh is the Gorillaz experience in Edinburgh. That's coming soon. Tickets available online. And Big Country are going to be playing in Edinburgh at the Liquid Rooms on the 20th of December. They're just doing two gigs, as far as I know. They're going to be supported by The Alarm, and they're playing Glasgow at the Garage on the 19th of December. So there you go. Get a couple of tickets. Get yourself organised for the run-up to Christmas.
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0: going to play that for Tony Broonford. He's with you just after 8 o'clock. And let's just take a look at some of the music. He's going to be playing Youngblood and Ghosts. I love that song. He's got some hip sway. He's going to be playing Lorna Reed. I love that new album of hers. Lorna's from Edinburgh. It's got Deacon Blue and Oasis. He's got the Rolling Stones and Talking Heads. He'll be playing the Human League and Queen and the Police and loads of other great tracks here on Edge 2.
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cigarette. The water wall is calling, it lingers, then you forget. Oh, oh, oh, oh, you're a rock and roll suicide. You're too old to lose it, too young to choose it.

loved that one when it came out. That's a long time ago. Arthur Brown, The Crazy World of Arthur Brown. I met him many years ago and interviewed him, and he was crazy, there's no doubt about that. Just a couple of songs left from me on Edinburgh Rock tonight, then Tony's going to take over and start off with some Hipsway on Edge 2. But we'll have a bit of Scottish music here on Edinburgh's Classic Track Station. So here's Gun from Glasgow, and Money, Everybody Loves Her, from Taking on the World. And we're going to finish off with a bit of AC/DC.

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1: Good evening and welcome to your Saturday night here on Edge 2. This is Tony Brunford with you right through until midnight. Thank you to the legendary Jay Crawford for... Let's change the theme now. This is a little bit hip swing.

The stunning Dua Lipa there. Good evening, how are you? I hope you're happy, healthy and well. I hope your week has been good. My week was a little bit of a bust this week, but I will tell you all about that in just a little while. Listen to what's coming up tonight. I have Deacon Blue in a little while. I've got Alicia Keys. I've got Oasis. I've got Annie Lennox. I mean, what more could you look out for? Well, so much more. Like this one. This is Marvin Gaye.

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0: Colliery there and Paris in 95. Where was I in 95? I was 19 years old, trying to get into Telford College to do a performance, NC in performance. I didn't get in that year. I got in the next year, which is fair enough. I had no idea what I was doing that first year. I just went for it and hoped for the best. Fortunately, I did get in the next year. Look at me now. Look at me now. How have you been? I know it's been kind of a dark one today, hasn't it? I was sitting in the kitchen this morning making everyone breakfast and I was like, it feels like it's not quite daylight yet. Hopefully, however, it will get a little bit better tomorrow. Let's find out what it's going to be like with Veronica and the weather. She'll be here right after this.
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6: Rain expected tomorrow. Grab your raincoat before you head out into town.
5: Tomorrow's temperature is 15 degrees.

0: Deacon Blue. Now, I was going to tell you how my week was an absolute bust this week. Well, I was supposed to get a new boiler fitted, a complete new boiler, and all the pipes changed in the house as well. And it didn't happen for multiple reasons. One, because of flooring that I'm now going to have to get someone properly to come and pick up, which is not going to be fun. And two, kind of my own fault. When we moved into the house a couple of years ago, we ripped out the kitchen and some floorboards were needing change. So me and my mate changed the floorboards and all the stuff we ripped out of the kitchen, we just chucked under the floorboards. And now they can't go under and work on the house because of all the broken tiles that we chucked under the floorboards. So we're going to have to go up and tidy that up. So partly our own fault. What can you do? Hopefully we will get the new boiler in before the weather really starts to change. Anyway, let's figure out what you can get up to tomorrow instead of sitting around moping like I am doing. This is The Edge Edit.
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0: The Royal Mile is a place to be tomorrow. So at 12:30, be there for the record-breaking Royal Mile Ceilidh, featuring live music and street entertainment to spark the historic celebration. Next, at 2:30, secure your spot on the street to watch the vibrant Edinburgh People's Procession march up the historic cobblestones from Holyrood. The absolute highlight arrives at 3:30, though. Gather at the Merchant Cross to marvel at the breathtaking cavalcade of 300 horses galloping up the Royal Mile for the official declaration. Finally, end your epic Sunday laughing at 7:30 with the Saturday Night Laughing over at the iconic Stand Comedy Club. And that's you all caught up, because only Edinburgh has the edge.
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How good is that?

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0: Edge just on 9 o'clock on the 12th of September 2026. Tony Brinford here right through till midnight. Sit back, relax, let me entertain you. Edinburgh's classic tracks. Let's kick things off with something that I don't have. This is Small Faces. Edge 2. It's the forehead that does it.

Dead South there on your classic track station. So how have you been? What have you been up to this week? Anything exciting or is it just settling down? I'm kind of in a little bit shock that we are on the September weekend already. For those of you that don't have kids, you kind of lose track of this sort of thing when these sort of things happen. But yep, the September weekend. Where did that come from? It feels like they only just started back school. Before you know it, it'll be the October week, and then we'll be at Christmas. I know, I said it. I said the word. I'm really sorry. That must be the start of it now. People will have decorations out already. Probably the day after Halloween, the Christmas decorations will be up. I want to send this next one out to a good friend of mine, Jack, who just launched a brand new tour on the Royal Mile, Sights and Bites, which is an historic tour of the Royal Mile and stopping in at venues to get a spot of Scottish food. He was the first one ever to do it today. So well done to him. This is Leonard Skinner.

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0: so much going on the Royal Mile tomorrow, and I'll tell you a little bit more about it on the Edge Edit. But if you are thinking about going out tomorrow, I've got a funny feeling you might want to wrap up, especially if you're going up to the mile. Make sure you're wearing something warm, because I don't think it's going to be the sunniest of days. In fact, let's find out more with Veronica. She'll be here with the weather right after this.
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7: Rain expected tomorrow. Grab your raincoat before you head out into town.
6: Tomorrow's temperature is 15 degrees.

0: I was talking earlier on how it is a September weekend already, and I was remembering this time last year, me and my family went down to Blackpool, and we had a great time. It was brilliant. I hadn't done it since I was a kid, somewhere I used to go a lot when I was a kid. We had such fun that we will be doing it again at some point in the future. Maybe give it a rest. You know, you don't want to do these things too often, but the Pleasure Beach was still good. Arcades were still good. I think it'll have to be another visit at some point in the future. However, if we're not all doing that tomorrow or today, which let's face it, we're probably not because you're here. So why don't we find out what is going on? This is The Edge Edit.
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0: For the record-breaking Royal Mile, Kaylee featuring live music and street entertainment to spark the historic celebration. Next, at 2:30, secure your spot on the street to watch the vibrant Edinburgh People's Procession march up the historic cobblestones from Holyrood. The absolute highlight arrives at 3:30, though. Gather at the Market Cross to marvel at the breathtaking cavalcade of 300 horses galloping up the Royal Mile for the official declaration. Finally, end your epic Sunday laughing at 7:30 with the Saturday Night Laughing over at the iconic Stand Comedy Club. And that's you all caught up, because only Edinburgh has the edge.
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But you can't stay cause you've been somewhere.

I'm going to take this opportunity to big myself up here. For those of you that have been listening for a little while, you probably know that I am in the midst of a full redecoration of the house. It's been going on for about 2 years now, so it has been going on for a little while. But I managed to wallpaper the entire staircase, and I do mean the entire staircase. I mean all the way up. The longest sheet of wallpaper I had to cut was 5 meters. Because it was all the way up the side of the stairs, you know what I mean? All the way up from the ground floor to the top. It was a battle, but can I say it went up and it is perfectly straight. It is beautiful. It is a work of art. No one's allowed. In fact, I'm going to put a frame around this one wallpaper sheet and everyone can pay homage to the fact that I put this one up all on my own. There we go. That is me bigging myself up. And now just to keep me in the mood, this is the Moody Blues. No, wait. Eh? What?

0: 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Top of the hour, the Kinks. Because only Edinburgh has the edge.
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0: It's just on 10 o'clock on a Saturday night, which means it's a whole 2 hours until tomorrow. So whatever you've got to worry about, don't worry, that's future news problem.
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0: In the meantime, sit back and let me entertain you. This is The Kinks.

place. Beheld with its grit, Leith is heart, community. It's the short days of winter and the sunlight hits just right on the walk. She is the sunshine on Leith. Inspiration. Leith is the dog shite and the bar fights outside the Harping Castle. The sweetest sing-alongs perched on benches at the

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Kate Bush and the Hounds of Love there. How are you? Tony Brinford here. I'm with you right through until midnight. Listen to what I've got coming up this hour alone. I've got Alana Mills in a little while. I've got The Killers. I've got my sister-in-law's favourite, Mr. Rod Stewart. Yeah, she absolutely loves him. But right now, how about a classic track of the future? Yeah? Sound good? This is Harry Styles.

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0: Keith Urban there and Summer Breeze. We definitely feel like we're at the end of the summer. It did feel like maybe a week or so ago that it just changed. You know what I mean? Like the weather just changed. Like you've had enough hot weather now. It's now winter cold. It's random how it does that. How it just, there's no gentle decline. You know what I mean? It's just a little bit cooler for this week. Oh, it's just a little bit cooler for this week. No, it's just, oh, is that nice? Is that summer? No, it's gone. It's over. You just have to live with the coldness now for another 6 months. That was my impression of the weather. Did you like it? This is Edge 2, and let's find out what's actually going on with Veronica. She'll be here right after this.
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6: Hello, my darlings. 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
7: 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Grab your raincoat before you head out into town.
6: Tomorrow's temperature is 15 degrees.

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1: The Killers and Human. That's one that I love to do in karaoke, actually. It always gets the crowd going if you can get a good crowd for that one. Anyway, we have been planning. My wife got a message. She was just about to leave work yesterday and she was unable to get to the computer, and I got a quick message from her going, Donny, can you go out to Balcon Estates and book the pumpkins? Every year they have like one of these Halloween pumpkin picking things, and the tickets came out, and they go really quickly. They go really, really quickly for this thing. So she was like, get online, book it. So I booked our tickets to take the kids out to Balcon Estates and go enjoy some pumpkin picking. It is a lot of fun. The kids enjoy it, and that is the main thing. However, that's not till October. Let's figure out what you can do tomorrow. This is The Edge Edit.
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1: 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Finally, end your epic Sunday laughing at 7:30 with the Saturday Night Laughing over at the iconic Stand Comedy Club. 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
1: And Suicide Blonde. There's a chance that that was written for Kelly Minogue. I'm not quite 100%. I seem to remember something like that in the Kelly Minogue documentary, which seems bizarre, really, doesn't it? It really, really does. But you listen, Edge, to Jimi Hendrix coming up in just a second, because remember, only Edinburgh has the edge.

0: Paolo Nardini and Slick with you on Edge 2. I've got Hugh Lewis in the news because remember, only Edinburgh has the edge.
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0: It's just under 11 o'clock on a Saturday night, and now it is time for one of the greatest songs from one of the greatest movies, which I'm sure is also from one of the greatest musicals. Huey Lewis and the Power of Love. Ain't it true?

Nina Sherry there. There's one I've not heard for a while. I've got just under an hour of bringing you nothing but the best music. Listen to this. Listen to this for this hour, this final hour I've got. I've got Fatboy Slim in a little while. I've got Seal. I've got ZZ Top, the best beards in the business. But right now, how about a living legend? This is Mr. Alice Cooper on your Classic Drag Station.

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5: Rain expected tomorrow. 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
4: Tomorrow's temperature is 15 degrees.

0: top, quite literally the best beards in the business. Although I quite like my beard. It's got a couple of little bits of grey, which make me feel distinguished. Might not be, but it makes me feel that way. It's my last chance to help you plan what you are doing tomorrow. This is The Edge Edit. 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
0: Record-breaking Royal Mile Cayley, featuring live music and street entertainment to spark the historic celebration. Next, at 2:30, secure your spot on the street to watch the vibrant Edinburgh People's Procession march up the historic cobblestones from Holyrood. The absolute highlight arrives at 3:30, though. Gather at the Market Cross to marvel at the breathtaking cavalcade of 300 horses galloping up the Royal Mile for the official declaration. Finally, end your epic Sunday laughing at 7:30 with the Saturday Night Laughing over at the iconic Stand Comedy Club. And that's you all caught up, because only Edinburgh has the edge.
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Fatboy Slim and Praise You. Still one of the best music videos. Can you remember it? It's like that flash mob outside the cinema. Possibly one of the first flash mob videos. I'm not sure about that. Someone correct me on that if it is. I am almost out of time, but I've got time just to squeeze in a couple of more before I need to let you rest before the big day of Sunday. Whatever it is that you're doing, I don't know. I'm guessing it's a big day. Right now, though, this is John Lennon.

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